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0: Put on the blindfold with Wage War as we rock through this Sunday night with Lester. Thank you so much for letting me hang out with you. A couple great suggestions. Facebook Messenger already hitting me up. Michael looking for saliva. And Cindy in the mood for lit. We rock them both. Coming up in seconds.
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0: by far the most asked artist I get questions about? Bill Murray. Not as in Bill Murray, the way the actor spells Bill Murray. Two different names. No, it's one name. B-I-L-M-U-R-I. Bill Murray. He's out of Columbus, Ohio. Real name, John Frank. And he's a hell of a guitarist, hell of a writer. He used to be in the band Attack Attack, and then he went out on this solo project of his. Bill Murray. He's been doing it about a decade now. Cool little tune. Always Let You Down. Teaming up with the guys of A Day to Remember for that one. Hoobastank and Offspring are seconds away.
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1: 2008, Scars and Survivors came out. That was definitely one of the better ones on that album. Theory of a Dead Man, Bad Girlfriend, the name of that one. Coming up as we slide through this hour of a Sunday Night Rockathon, this next set's going to just crank it up. Godsmack, Fozzy, Greta Van Fleet, all on the way.
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1: Love that little techno ending. I Know Evil from the band Fozzy, Jericho and Company. Lester cranking through a Sunday night. Tony, Perfect Circle, their brand new one. You got it. I haven't played it yet. It's coming up. Hitting me up on the Facebook Messenger, of course. Shine Down in 3 Days Grace as well.
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1: Dying to Love, that is Bad Omens, rocking our Sunday night along with Lester St. James. Thank you so much for hanging out with me. Coming up, we'll do some Papa Roach. Right now, it's Amy Lee and Evanescence, Going Under. Now,

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1: Have you seen the Devil May Cry animated series on Netflix? They're in their second season, and that is Papa Roach contributing to their soundtrack of season two and See You in Hell. It is Lester, not in the mood to see you in hell. Instead, I'm in the mood to rock your butt. Earlier tonight, I played the brand new one from Nickelback. Get that full album coming up on Friday, the 30th of this month. I also mentioned that Nickelback on this date in history, 21 years ago, released the album All the Right Reasons. Big rock star photograph on that one. Well, about 4 years before that, they did the Silver Side Up album. And Lisa hit me up on the Facebook Messenger, wondering if I could play Chad and the Boys from back in early 2001. We'll do that, plus some Dorothy and Autumn Kings coming up next. Thanks for listening.
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2: 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Matt Brandenberry and company. It is From Ashes to New. Lester, making our way through this rockathon Sunday night, wrapping up the first weekend of October, Breaking Benjamin's brand new one. 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
1: That's Chris Sorelli and his bandmates of Motionless and White. Brand new one, R.I.P. And, of course, Chris also singing with a female voice there. And there's no females in Motionless and White. That would be Skylar Gray. Actual name is Holly Brooke Hufferman. She's out of Wisconsin. She actually signed a contract with Linkin Park and their Machine Shop Recordings under the name Holly Brooke, her first and middle name. And she's been rocking since, what, 2004, writing songs and doing some side projects. And now she's getting out there thanks to the Joe Rogan Experience and such. She's gotten some solo stuff that she's getting going. Keep an ear on her. Skylar Gray. Going to be something in the future, I think, we're going to be dealing with. She's another one of those females. If she can find the right rockers to play behind her, that could be a great band. We got a lot of female bands right now, leading bands. Daughtry, Alice in Chains, we're going to them next.
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13: Away your breakfast peaches.
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13: peaches.
14: Are like, you gonna eat them peaches? 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
14: 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And then, 2 hours later, I was out. But
13: they told me.
14: I was trying to make friends. 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
14: And I didn't know what that was code for, and now I'm a different man.
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0: I'll whoop your ass, tetherball.
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15: A new business daddy now,
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15: 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Am I going to be too close to the pole? 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
12: 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And Katy Perry is worse.
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1: Another do-it-all kind of guy. Blake Coddington is his name. Plays all the instruments. Singer, songwriter, producer. It's a project called Let Down. Yeah, Blake Coddington, he's the founder, and it's the band Let Down. Cool stuff. I like the sound of that. Do it for the love, which, of course, all of us should be doing it in our jobs and in our lives for the love. Limp Bizkit, you ready to rock? 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
4: Or a bad circumcision, honestly.
5: Mm-hmm.
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3: Oh, what?
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4: Gotta be careful,
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5: Hit yourself. Some nacho cheese.
3: Some crappy cheese.
5: That Tostitos.
3: The white or the orange one?
5: You go orange.
4: This one's entitled Every Day. I hope to see you. And
3: we are trying to find a misconnection
5: and
3: of love
5: you dip
3: interest
5: Doritos.
3: Of right
4: we're
3: now.
4: Moving on.
5: Nacho cheese
4: we're
5: Doritos into on. Nacho cheese. Best drunk snack food, period. We just saved that man's party.
3: Dude, one time I was so drunk that I didn't have enough chips
4: up.
3: Left, so I just fingered it out of the jar.
5: Oh, yeah.
4: God. Audrey.
0: The Dave and Mahoney Show. It's Dave and Mahoney.
3: I think that a lot of people, they try and, like, give you tips.
4: Oh, God. They come over and try to start a mansplaining.
3: Yes. Like, can I show you how to do this better? And that's where I think that, like, you're kind of toeing the line of, like, creep versus mansplainer versus are you just asking me for my number?
4: What if I want... Audrey, you probably don't know this, but mansplaining is short for man explaining.
5: Ah.
3: Dude, you better be glad there's a plexiglass between us right now.
0: The Dave and Mahoney Show. It's Dave and Mahoney.
5: Yeah. I want to know who the first dude who was out here who was like,
4: I'm going to try this.
5: How do we figure this stuff out? Like, you know what we're going to do? We're going to do some weird things to this cow to get milk, and then we're going to let it sit there and curdle.
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5: on
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1: 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Hope you've had an awesome weekend, if it was your weekend, but it's been going well either way. Yeah. Man, good to be here. Why does every USB plug require three attempts, even though it only has two sides?

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1: Atari's covering the Don Henley classic. Before that, Evanescence, their latest, Tell Me When You've Had Enough, and Blind from Korn. Oh, man, kind of good to be getting back into a new week here. Man, I don't know what it is with laundry. The amount of laundry I do makes me suspect there's a second family living in the attic. You, maybe? Come on, man, pitch in.
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0: Avatar and Crying Fire, also Trenches from Pop Evil, and some Bulls on Parade from Rage Against the Machine. Here we go. Today's edition of our Moment of Duh. Today's Moment of Duh. An 18-year-old was seriously injured in the Florida town of Ocala after a two-vehicle crash sent a pickup truck into a median. The cause? Three teenagers in the pickup were filming a video of them doing a haircut so they could put that on TikTok. Nobody was even drinking. Have you seen the movie Idiocracy? Might be an unpopular opinion.
1: 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That's at 4th Street in Roma. If you need directions, call the business office at 505-767-6700.
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8: Get yourself some nacho
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8: cheese.
3: Some crappy cheese.
8: That Tostitos.
3: The white or the orange one?
8: You go orange.
4: This one's entitled Every Day. I hope to see you. And
3: we are trying to find a misconnection
8: and
3: of love interest.
8: Then you dip Doritos.
4: Right, we're moving on.
8: Nacho cheese Doritos in the nacho cheese. Best drunk snack food, period. We just saved that man's party.
3: Dude, one time I was so drunk that I didn't have enough chips
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3: Left, so I just fingered it out.
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8: God.
4: Audrey.
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3: I use honey all the time, like in my coffee, on my cornbread, and I'm eating cornbread. Like, I eat it all the time. So I run out of honey fast, but it's supposed to help your allergies too. Is that even
9: real?
3: If
9: you move to a new place and you have allergies there, eating local honey is allegedly supposed to help.
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3: No, then you just turn into Macaulay Culkin.
4: 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He can't see without his glasses.
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8: Nobody knew was coming into the circle of friends.
4: Unless one of the single friends gets a significant other. 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
4: You gotta work
8: you're not getting accepted right away.
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4: 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Did we make you earn our affection?
3: 100%.
4: Really?
3: Yes. Not in a bad way.
8: You gotta keep working on them.
4: 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You ain't got
3: I'm
4: it
3: I'm trying,
4: yet.
3: Dude.
4: You ain't got it yet.
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1: I Prevail. Next one from Blink 182. The latest from Five Finger Death Punch on the way. Hope you're doing awesomely. I am Gundy. I can annoy you in just five words. Here we go. Create an account to continue.

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1: Nails in the Coffin from Five Finger Death Punch and more music up in just seconds. First, here are some answers from a school test that got an F, but I say the kid's going places. In which battle did Napoleon die? His last one. Where was the Declaration of Independence signed? At the bottom. River Revy flows in which state? Liquid state. And what is the main reason for divorce? Marriage.
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3: I remember how shocked everyone was back in May when we learned NASCAR champion Kyle Busch died suddenly at age 41. His cause of death was complications of pneumonia that progressed to sepsis. Now that's a term you may have heard before but not fully understand. Sepsis is the body's overwhelming response to an infection. I once heard someone describe it quite well as a small kitchen fire that sets off the sprinklers throughout the whole building. The response spreads far beyond the original problem. Blood pressure can crash, organs begin to fail. You can remember the warning signs with the acronym TIME. T for temperature that is too high or too low, I for signs of infection, M for mental changes like new confusion, and E is for extremely ill, severe pain, trouble breathing. Don't wait then, get to an emergency room. I'm Dr. Sanjay Gupta, helping you live a better life.
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1: Nickelback's latest, also Seether with Country Song and Wasteland 10 Years. Gotta say that Seether one is by far my favorite country song. And I do have a few. If you ever want to watch a short funny video, there's one of a package delivery driver in South Carolina running in terror from a rooster. The doorbell camera captured this guy dropping off a package and then freezing in place because a couple of birds were blocking his path. That's when one of the roosters hopped up on the porch steps and let out a loud crow, and the driver then panics and leaps over the railing to quickly escape to his truck. Hey, sometimes roosters can be unpredictably aggressive. In this case, no injuries, except maybe...
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0: Nickelback's Never Again, new from Spirit Box. It was Morning and some Collective Soul. 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The laundry, though, man. 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

Yeah. I wake up every morning with my head up in a daze. I'm not sure if I should say this, but I'll say it anyway. Everybody tries to tell me that I'm

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Every wall that I knock down is just a wall that I replace. I'm in a race against myself, I try to keep a steady pace. How the will I escape?

0: Bill Murray teaming up with A Day to Remember. That's called Always Let You Down. Here we go. Today's moment of duh. An 18-year-old was seriously injured in the Florida town of Ocala after a two-vehicle crash sent a pickup into a median. The cause? Three teenagers in the pickup were filming a video of them doing a haircut so they could put that on TikTok. Nobody was even drinking. Not that they should have been. It just seems like something should have explained why that would be a good idea. Anyway, have you seen the movie Idiocracy? Unpopular opinion, that was not fiction.
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0: Gone, Gone, Gone, Autumn King's Volbeat with By a Monster's Hand, and Linkin Park's Bleed It Out. Here's something that could be handy. I found a little article from Parade magazine on details that are personal and should be kept private. Pictures of kids on social media. Our address and phone number. 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Our mental health history. 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The person you dislike. Opinions about how somebody else is raising their kids. Unless you want a big fight, and extreme political views. I don't know about you, I remember when that stuff seldom left my living room, and that was awesome.
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0: Tell Me When You've Had Enough from Evanescence, Alter Bridge with Isolation, and a really early one from Weezer. I believe that was their first release, Undone, also called The Sweater Song. Sleep Theory coming up next, but first, our latest edition of Did You Know? 40% of us say we don't have any life goals. 11% of women have turned down a date with a guy because of too many tattoos. 11%. And a USA Today survey found most people say they are afraid of the garbage disposal in their own house. Hey, that thing deserves respect, man. It's only a matter of time till you have to put your hand down in that gross thing and try and pull out a piece of glass or rock or something that fell in there. And there's always that fear that it's just going to turn on by itself. That's freaky. You can't unplug it, by the way. Yeah. Ever have a garbage disposal barf? Oh, is that fun.
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0: 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Do It for the Love, Wage War, and Stone Temple Pilots ahead of that. It's Roker. 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
6: Ray is joining us today with a comment about the Sears catalog that we, or at least I, just discovered used to sell bundles of dynamite back in the day. You could just mail those through, or get those mailed over to you.
7: And you guys used to off to it, so double explosions.
6: What's going on, Ray?
8: No, Audrey's right. That was the Amazon at the time.
6: Uh-huh.
8: And if you ever watch the movie Life and Times of Judge Roy Bean with Paul Newman, at one point he goes through the Sears Roebuck catalog looking for a tuxedo.
6: Oh, man. It was such a part of our culture. We lost it, Ray. We lost it.
8: No kidding. I knew it had everything. Another example of it is MASH. Hawkeye and BJ have to build a kidney machine.
6: Oh, I forgot about that.
8: The first thing they did was went right to the Sears catalog.
7: That's crazy, man. Yeah. I mean, like, I only know Sears as a physical store because they were kind of, like, already on the way out. I'm 35 years old.
6: Trending down quite a bit by the time you got there.
7: And where I lived, the mall was actually, like, one of the largest, like, landmassed malls because they didn't want to build up. They just built wide.
6: Just keep going out.
7: And I was a mall rat. I worked in the mall like for 10 years. Yeah. And I would have to walk through Sears in order to get to the food court. And I'd be like, how is this place? What is this place? Why can't I buy like Lamb's Inn t-shirts and a weed eater?
6: A power drill and a Mazda.
7: And it just felt more different than like Macy's.
6: Right, yeah.
7: It felt like more like Home Depot meets I don't even know what.
6: Yeah, it felt a little more industrial.
8: For those of us over 50, that was a regular thing to come in the mail.
7: I just used to steal from Sears.
6: You used to be a little klepto. Just got this voicemail at 833-YO-DUMMY.
9: So I just heard you guys talking about Sears catalog and the undergarment section and all that. I'll be 58 on Saturday. And yeah, Sears catalog. And oh my gosh, when Victoria's Secret catalog came around even later, were so much better. Kids don't realize how lucky they have it now to have access to all the porn and hotties on every device, phone, internet, all that shit. But yeah, back in the day, it was the Sears catalog. I'm with you on that. A lot of monkeys were spanked looking at the Sears catalog.
10: Message deleted.
7: Good night, sir.
6: See, he's saying that the kids are so lucky today to have access to it. No, they don't.
7: No.
6: You guys were
7: lucky.
6: We were explorers. We had to go find
11: pioneers.
6: That's right. Well, sailed the high seas.
7: Now they got to look at some weird stuff. If a camisole did it for you back then you were lucky. Mahoney's in here like look over to my left with him reminiscing on the camisole from Sears.
11: Hey,
7: I'm not looking.
11: This is a place of work. Stop talking dirty.
7: I thought I heard a knock under the table. I got nervous.
6: I'll take it a step further. It wasn't even just the Sears catalog because those were in color and like nice actual like magazine style. I distinctly remember black and white Sunday newspaper.
7: That was
6: my personal bottom.
7: You are old.
11: So,
7: my personal rock bottom.
11: Yeah. You know, you grew up in Brainerd. Brainerd, Minnesota. Were there a lot of big
7: women?
11: Malls?
6: Or was there a lot of women?
11: Or
6: no.
11: You had to go in
6: there was like one mall. A mall.
11: Yeah. So like the mall I grew up with in North County, St. Louis, this place called Northwest Plaza, they had a Fredericks of Hollywood.
6: Oh my goodness. Brainerd would never.
11: And
6: never.
11: Like a Fredericks of Hollywood, when you see a Fredericks of Hollywood.
7: For the youth, me, what is that?
11: You don't know what it's a lingerie store. But it was trashy.
7: Oh, I thought it was.
11: It was like the trashy Victoria's Secret.
7: And you were just looking at underwear and just getting turned on.
6: Yeah,
7: huh?
6: We're like, people wear these things?
7: Interesting. I like that. Okay.
11: And
7: that's
11: if
7: new.
11: You got somehow were able to get your hands on a Fredericks of Hollywood catalog.
6: Oh, yeah.
11: That was.
6: You're like crotchless panties that have a ripcord. Awesome.
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2: Don is joining us today with a family secret. What's going on, Don?
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2: Okay, let's see what you got.
4: Mahoney, you have to do some research, sir.
2: Get ready. Get those Googling fingers ready.
3: My Google feed just popped up a tidbit that said some guy in St. Louis who was adopted as a kid just found out that his real dad is Michael McDonald.
4: What?
2: What a fun surprise that is.
4: Whoa, voice of an angel.
3: Yeah, and there's a picture of him and Michael McDonald online, so I figure, you know, I can't read it, man. I'm on the road. Maybe Mahoney will check it out and fill us all in.
2: I like that you're scrolling on social media or whatever it may be while you're driving, and you're like, that's really interesting. Mahoney, you're on the case.
4: Well, Mahoney pulled it up, and that guy looks that's just right. like
5: this
4: Michael
5: looks
4: McDonald.
5: Just like Michael McDonald.
4: Holy sheesh. Like a replica. That's
2: Doesn't it
4: crazy.
2: Suck, though, if you look just like Michael McDonald, you find out Michael McDonald is actually your dad, and you just can't sing like Michael McDonald?
5: He was placed up for adoption by his parents, who were both 14, Mike McDonald and his mom, his biological mom,
2: 14?
5: When they were 14, and Whoa. He was adopted by Paul and Kay Gosselin, and they raised him in St. Louis.
2: Wait, Kate Gosselin?
4: Kay Gosselin?
2: Oh, no.
4: John and Aunt Kate plus eight.
5: Kay.
2: No, not the Gosselin. Kay. Kay. I was going to say, this poor guy gets raised by Kate Gosselin. What a death sentence that is. What a story. I don't know if that counts as a family secret for you, Don, but you just revealed somebody else's. I learned a lot about Michael McDonald.
5: Michael McDonald was out here
4: at 14.
3: There we go.
4: What a
3: slut.
2: Wow. Thanks for the call, Don. Appreciate
4: you,
2: man.
4: That's why it's important. If you're doing anything, make sure you wrap it up.
2: Because how would Michael McDonald's life have changed if he'd kept that kid at 14 years old?
4: He wouldn't have learned how to sing.
2: That's right.
5: See, this does, like keep forgetting about you. Does have like a different meaning now, kind of. You're like, oh
2: man, you're right.
0: This is Dave and Mahoney.
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14: All lanes remain open on I-25 with increased traffic at the Roy Avenue and 234 exits for the Balloon Fiesta event. Areas with increased buildups: Alameda Boulevard between I-25 and 2nd Street, and I-25 at the northbound Paseo del Norte exit ramp.
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0: I have to?
1: Christy is joining us today for a round of Lazy Bones Mahones, and I'm always really curious when it comes from a female's perspective. Christy, do you think that Mahoney is lazy or just very efficient?
2: I plead the fifth.
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2: Mixture of both.
1: Don't you wilt.
4: Oh, come on, stay strong.
1: Stand up.
3: Dave, as you know, when I was a young man, backpacking across Europe.
2: I have to be impressed with some of the stuff you come up with, but yeah.
3: As I was backpacking across Europe, backpacking, climbing through the mountains of Europe.
1: Of course,
3: that's what backpacking through Europe is to somebody from Missouri. I came across a wise man, and that wise man said, son, the key to happiness and the meaning of life is to work smarter and not harder. And ever since that day, it's been my mission, my journey, my odyssey to spread the word of efficiency all across these great lands of ours.
4: Dave, isn't it so weird that he always finds solo men on these journeys?
1: Weird, strange men hiding in caves, woods, mountains, whatever it may be.
3: I was hot when I was 18.
1: I bet those men told you that you were.
3: You've seen those shirtless.
4: Let me show you some wise words, young man.
3: You've seen those shirtless photos of me.
1: All right, Christy. So
4: yes,
1: there's two things that Mahoney's wife has shared with us. One of these is 100% true. You are trying to find which one is true. Here is number one. It's entitled Garage.
5: Our garage is pretty organized, but it is relatively small, and we have to park carefully to ensure that we can both get in and out of our cars, especially now that we have to load our daughter in and out of her car seat in the back seat. I often make comments to Mahoney about being careful to leave me enough room, as he leaves himself plenty of luxurious space to get in and out of his car, but leaves me very little. He always sighs and says, I do! One day, we decided to take my car to run an errand because I needed gas, but he still wanted to drive. He had to suck in his stomach to squeeze himself into my car and screamed, why are we parked so close together, baby? Oh, so now it's a problem.
4: True.
1: How is that not true?
4: That's so true.
1: That's so true.
4: That is so true. That's
1: absolutely true.
3: How dare she? It's like a war crime to make me suck in the stomach.
4: Yeah. It's all the meats, man.
1: It's the smoked meats.
3: I told her not to. I shouldn't get a smoker.
2: They have to go through it themselves.
1: you're turning into a brisket. All right, here we go with number two. This is entitled Weeds.
5: We recently got our very first letter from our HOA telling us that we had weeds in our side yard. We fired our landscapers a few weeks ago and are still in the process of hiring new ones, so the task was now ours to complete. I put our daughter down for a nap and texted Mahoney that I would get started on the weeding and he could come help me when he got home. I heard a car pass by and looked up and saw what looked like Mahoney's car drive past our house. He pulled up to the house 20 minutes later with a sack full of Taco Bell and asked, you ready to pick those weeds, baby? Knowing full well that there was no way he'd delay his lunch for manual labor. I said, yep, let's get started, just to mess with him, and I've never seen that man look so scared in his life. I later checked Mahoney's $1 million surveillance system, and sure enough, it was him.
1: No way.
3: In my defense.
1: No way.
3: In my defense, I was on a work phone call.
1: Didn't want to have to get off that call. Mahoney, the only work phone call that you ever take is me.
4: You don't know what I do on the side.
1: Yes, I do.
3: I meet a lot of men in Europe. You don't know.
4: It was one of those work phone calls.
1: Send me another foot pick, big boy.
3: Also, they got for that security system.
4: I feel like Mahoney would have let us know if he went on a Taco Bell adventure. I mean, he would have reported back to the group and let us know what the order was, how much it cost in 2026 as of October-ish. And we haven't heard any news
1: about that. I also don't think that Mahoney gives his wife access to the security system.
3: She does have access to the security system. I mean, not full access.
1: Right.
3: Yeah. I've got admin access. She's got user access.
4: She can't edit.
1: If you knew that the evidence was on there, you would have gone in and deleted your drive-by.
4: Uh-huh. Okay.
1: Bossy Rossi, what's your take? Hang on one second.
2: Hard enough not to go by in the first place.
1: That's possible. What do you think, Bossy Rossi?
6: I got to agree with Audrey. I don't think it was Taco Bell. I think that's the only infraction here is that it wasn't Taco Bell. It was a bunch of chicken nuggets from McDonald's.
4: It was a McDonald's run. Because, again, he would have told us about that because he hasn't gone to Taco Bell in a really long time, and I feel like he would have reported back to the group.
1: All right, Christy, which one is 100% true?
2: I think it's the first one. I agree.
1: Okay, yeah.
3: Christy, pleading the fifth.
2: Gary.
3: Number one is 100% true. And Bossy Rossi hit the nail on the head. It was McDonald's. I've been on that app, man. That McDouble for like $2.99.
6: Hell yeah.
3: $2.99. Can't beat that.
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4: 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Chris Motionless is hanging out with me on the show this weekend. We're going to talk about the new Motionless and White album, Decades, the next leg of the Sweat and Blood tour, and more. We'll have Jamie Josta of Hatebreed checking in for Josta's weekly pick from the pit. 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
12: All lanes remain open on I-25 with increased traffic at the Roy Avenue and 234 exits for the Balloon Fiesta event. Areas with increased buildups: Alameda Boulevard between I-25 and 2nd Street, and I-25 at the northbound Paseo del Norte exit ramp.
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1: The way that I feel about, you know, like relationships and what I bring to the table, all I can really do is provide. And so if I drop the bag on that, what the hell else do I have to offer?
2: Tiny penis.
3: Dave and Mahoney.
2: I've got a great McDonald's near me. It's run by people who care. Good-looking people working at that McDonald's, and they're McCrispy strips, hot as hell.
4: So what I just heard and is crispy. If you are ugly, you produce bad McCrispy strips.
2: Yes. I don't know, man.
3: Dave
0: and Mahoney.
1: And he was hiding out in the cemetery, and there was people that were coming to pay their respects at different...
2: As you do, it's a cemetery.
1: And he was hiding in the distance going...
4: That is so hilarious.
0: And no. This is Dave and Mahoney.
1: Hello, friends, and thank you for joining us on this Monday. Got some good news and some bad news to kick things off today. What would you like first there, Mahoney?
2: Dave, why don't we start today's show with some bad news?
1: Yeah, some bad news. There was a 52-foot yacht by the name of Ty Tom. It was in the South Pacific, and all of a sudden, while they were just floating along being a cool yacht, they started feeling a loud thumping noise on the side of their boat, and they realized, oh, God. The orcas are after us.
2: Oh, no.
1: So this has become a growing trend where the orcas apparently have started the yacht games where they like messing with yachts.
4: They're so smart.
1: And yes, they are.
4: They're
1: and that's
4: really,
1: part of the problem.
4: Really smart.
1: They're super smart and obviously can be very, very dangerous. And for whatever reason, just recently,
4: they're capsizing.
1: They've started tipping over yachts.
4: It's insane.
1: And guess what? They've called in backup.
2: Oh, yeah.
4: The orcas have?
1: Yeah, mm-hmm. So this particular incident where there was another one that was a 470-foot-long container ship, they started getting messed with about 18 hours where the orcas were messing with them as they were traversing the seas. And then there was an incident outside of just the orcas where a whole group of 6 to 8 sperm whales started messing with them, too.
4: I just feel like this is me being a little woo-woo here. Let me be a little woo-woo.
1: Yeah.
4: Okay.
1: Yeah. Go ahead.
4: I mean, I get it. Humans suck. So, like, whenever things like sperm whales and orcas are like, get out of the ocean because all you do is like evil things here. You don't, they're just not like traversing only.
1: Yeah, I know, but like that's why I'm so confused. Is like, I know humans suck, but how did they get word?
2: How are they finding out?
1: Do they have a Facebook group? Are they on the next door?
4: Protectors of the Ocean.
1: .com. Who told them? We have a barrier here.
4: I think they're smart enough to know. I think that they've seen. I mean, and also they're the number one apex predator of like the ocean.
1: You think that they're like the boomers? They're like they're all on the cable news channel, and it's just constant propaganda.
2: Orca News Network. Yeah.
1: ONN. Is that a channel?
2: Yeah, that's the Onion News Network.
1: Okay. Some good news today as well. Jim Carrey, 64 years old, married man.
4: I'm so happy for him.
1: I am too. So he married his longtime girlfriend, whose name is Nina. I hope it's Mina.
4: It's me and then Na.
1: Mean and then Ah. I hope it's not Mina.
4: Min.
1: Mina. Okay. I just hope it's not Mina. Because if Jim Carrey married a Mina... So that's a problem.
2: That's a lot of work for that joke. That's a lot of work. Bro, that's a lot of work.
4: You're just mad you didn't think of it.
1: Jim Carrey would approve.
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8: Balloon Fiesta will be affecting traffic today. Expect congestion on I-25 at the Roy Avenue, Alameda Boulevard, and Paseo del Norte off-ramps. Alameda is also slow east and westbound between I-25 and 2nd Street. Allow extra travel time through that area.
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2: A Lexington, Kentucky couple was startled out of bed at 4 a.m. And let me explain to you why. So this couple at their house, just sleeping, as you do. It's 4 o'clock in the morning, and all of a sudden, there's somebody banging on the door. And they're pretty confused as to why, because neither of them had done anything wrong. And they would have been pretty surprised if somebody was banging down the door that was not an authority. But it turns out it was. They said that there was several officers that arrived with their guns drawn and spotlights, multiple vehicles. So this is a dramatic scene. They said it wasn't just them inside of the home. Their 94-year-old grandmother was also there at the time. And so you're bleary-eyed. It's 4 o'clock in the morning. The cops are there with their guns out. And you're like, what in the heck is going on here, man? Turns out that the cops were looking for a dark-colored Ram 2500 that had allegedly been involved in a road rage assault. And, you know, obviously, if somebody was involved in a road rage incident where they're using the word assault, that's a pretty serious thing. But you wouldn't think serious enough to, like, go up to somebody's house at 4 o'clock in the morning with multiple police units and guns drawn, right?
3: Yeah, that feels like at 4 a.m. feels a little, that feels interesting to me.
2: Now, the owner of the home, his name is Will Penn. He does own a Ram 2500.
3: Right.
2: And turns out that there was a Ram 2500 that was involved in this incident, and it was the Flock cameras that were responsible for flagging this as his truck. And you're like,
3: but there's a lot of Ram 2500s are a very common truck.
2: Common truck. And also, if you're talking about a Flock camera, the whole thing is that it's supposed to be a license plate reader,
3: right?
2: Which is how you would think correctly identify whatever vehicle was involved.
3: You would think so.
2: Yeah. Instead, the cops were just like, let's go bang down the door. See what happens.
3: We got some extra flashbangs. We're not doing anything at 4 a.m. Why not? Let's kick this door in.
2: And after the officers went to the couple's home, they did quickly determine, oopsie poopsie, wrong vehicle.
3: Oh.
2: They were not charged and not considered suspects. Can you go back to bed after that? I don't think
3: probably
2: so.
3: Probably not, Dave. I wouldn't think. I think the adrenaline would probably be running a little too high.
2: Yeah, the cops say, look, we were just investigating a serious felony assault involving a weapon, and officers adjusted their tactics because of the circumstances. The couple questions whether or not the armed response and the reliance on the Flock match when it was incorrect were the appropriate way to go, particularly given the limited vehicle description. And to your point, Mahoney, that just a dark-colored Dodge pickup truck, pretty readily available on every road USA. And so, you know, banging down the door with 95-year-old grandma inside maybe wasn't an appropriate response. But the cops sticking with it.
3: Another great job by Flock there.
0: This is Dave and Mahoney.
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10: Balloon Fiesta will be affecting traffic today. Expect congestion on I-25 at the Roy Avenue, Alameda Boulevard, and Paseo del Norte off-ramps. Alameda is also slow east and westbound between I-25 and 2nd Street. Allow extra travel time through that area.
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2: So Dexter Resurrection Season 2 is back, and they are just kind of following the natural storyline here. Guess what the new spin is on this season of Dexter? He's having a midlife crisis, which makes sense.
3: Well, I mean, Michael C. Hall's got to be like, what, mid-50s or early 50s?
2: Yeah, so basically Dexter continues his killing while trying to reconcile his past with his life in his 50s.
3: The drive doesn't go down as you get older.
2: You still got to kill. Still got to kill.
3: Does testosterone help with that?
2: Season number 2 is going to premiere on October 30th on Paramount Plus with Showtime. 24 Jump Street. I don't know if anyone's looking forward to the sequel to 21 Jump Street, but it's coming out, and they announced that it's going to be dropping on December 10th. Of 2027?
3: This feels like a movie that did not need to get made.
2: That was my first thought, too. I'm like, is anyone pining for like Channing Tatum and Jonah Hill?
3: 3 Jump Street didn't need to get made.
4: Yeah. Especially since Channing Tatum's having all of this, like, fake profile lore online right now. Oh, where he's apparently... That.
2: Supposedly, he's, like, has a burner account where he's, like, talking trash about his ex...
4: Zoe
2: Kravitz and Harry Styles, and, like, he's got a burner account. You're like, oh, come on, Channing.
3: Bro, what are you doing?
4: You're like, rich and famous. If you really think that I would do this, then you don't know me at all. And I'm like, actually, I think that you look exactly like somebody who would do this.
2: It is so on brand for you, man. So Reacher has already been renewed for season number 6 because season number 5, that's not even out yet. It's still filming, actually.
4: Because he's posting so many shirtless pics.
2: I mean, it's working. Look, I mean, Reacher is one of those shows where it is silly in a lot of ways. It's almost kind of goofy at times. Yep. But I love it. Like, it's a fun show where, you know, Alan Rickson, you know, wildly successful.
3: It knows what it is.
2: Yes.
3: Which I think is a key, like, for silly, ridiculous, over-the-top shows like that. Knowing what you are is and having some self-awareness is very important, and I think they do that. I just looked up, Dave, you know, because these are based on books. How many Reacher books do you think there are?
2: Oh, I mean, I imagine, like, it's endless, because the whole plot line for Reacher, if you're not familiar, he's a former military police officer who just travels from town to town to help people solve crimes.
3: Yeah.
2: And, like, there's got to be, what, 12 books?
3: 30.
2: 30?
3: 30.
4: 30 books.
3: 30 Reacher books.
4: No
3: so
4: way.
3: We got a lot of seasons coming.
2: Well, season number 6 has been greenlit, but just to give you an idea of how well it's doing for Prime
4: Video.
2: How far
4: are we reaching?
2: There's a lot of reaching. Season number 4 hit 66 million viewers in the first 28 days.
4: Wow. So I do think any press is good press whenever we're talking about promotions of shows. And unfortunately, I do think that two very negative things that have happened in his life recently have turned into a net positive for him.
2: Well, because it's like right on brand for his character. Like,
3: he whooped a drunk rich guy's ass?
2: Yeah.
3: Cool.
2: Like, this kid's out here bullying children in the streets, and this guy, you know, hops off his motorcycle and beats him up in somebody's front yard. Like, that's great promotion for your show, dude.
4: And the divorce.
2: Yeah, and the divorce. But, I mean,
4: and he's posted thirst traps online. I mean, he's always posted himself shirtless because, like, duh, look at him.
2: Wouldn't you?
4: I mean, yeah, like, I would be naked all of the time.
2: All the time.
4: But, yeah, he's just like... Yeah, you know what? I think that we all just need to take a step away from, like, needing validation online. Next day, thirst trap.
2: Thirst trap is right back.
4: I'm like, I get it, man. Listen, I understand.
2: You look good. Roll with it.
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9: Balloon Fiesta traffic is impacting the North Valley. Congestion on I-25 at the Roy Avenue, Alameda Boulevard, and Paseo del Norte off-ramps. East and westbound Alameda Boulevard is also looking slow between I-25 and 2nd Street, so allow extra travel time this morning.
10: 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I'm Grace Toledo from the 96.3 News Radio KK.
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3: Some body cam footage from a police officer came out this week, and it's pretty funny. I mean, it wasn't hilarious that this guy was going like three times the speed limit, but he did have a hell of an excuse for why he was driving that fast.
4: And I was moving a little quick, wasn't I?
5: Yeah, way too quick.
4: I was trying to hit the McDonald's breakfast. I know, I was making it.
5: Coming from there here is like 2 minutes.
4: I know.
5: Let me see driver's license.
4: I got you. I don't even have socks on. I was rushing. I woke up late.
5: Wow, I can see you were rushing. 72, it's way too fast.
4: I was doing 72.
5: Do you got the registration, please?
4: That's a stack of a little
5: bit. No, it's not a stack. I'm not trying to, like, it is a reckless driving ticket.
4: Yeah,
5: all right, I'm not trying to stack it with everything else, loud excess and all that. You need to be squared away. First of all, you know, you ride a bike. I ride bikes.
4: Mm.
5: All right. First thing that's going to fly out of that bike is you. 72, someone pulling in front of you, dude, you're done.
4: Yeah.
5: All right. We just had an accident that's a little ago.
4: My dad's over here yelling at me, freaking out at me right now. So, yeah, being a dumb.
3: Yeah, he was going 72 in a 25.
6: On a motorcycle.
3: Trying to get to McDonald's before they stop breakfast.
7: I want whatever meds he's on because he's just like, yeah, dude, my dad's over here just yelling at me. Yeah, my bad, man. Like, I just needed, I have no shoes on. I'm yabba dabba doing it right now. And I straight up am just like mine on the McDonald's.
6: He needed that McGriddle.
7: He did.
6: With the round egg, not the folded egg.
7: I feel like that's some strong Lexapro.
3: So this just reminds me of how incredibly scary the world is. This next clip. Scientists decided to drop a block of ice down a 137-meter hole in Antarctica. And the sound that it makes.

0: don't like it.
1: Is that how they come up with
2: all the space laser sounds?
0: I don't know, man.
2: Is that how the Foley artist created it?
3: By dropping a...
2: Also, there's nothing else to do in Antarctica, apparently. So that's just, this is what they do down there.
0: You know, that is interesting. Yeah, I'm curious if maybe like that's how they came up with like what stormtroopers sounded like in Star Wars back in the day.
3: Sounds exactly like it.
2: It sounds like space lasers.
0: Yeah. So not quite Kevin Harlan awesome when the cat got onto the field for the football game, but this is similar. So there was a youth football game that was going on in Del Norte, California, and a deer wandered onto the field and I guess wanted some smoke. So The PA announcer decided to call the action while it was happening live.
4: At the 35, at the 40. We got midfield. This deer could go all the way. 20, a 15, the 10, touchdown deer!
0: They're a bunch of kids. Yeah, it's a youth football game. So.
3: No, that laugh was weird. We need to correct that.
2: Who wins? An entire youth football team or a deer in a fight to the death?
3: The deer.
0: No, whole football team.
3: Of children?
2: Like eight
3: no,
2: under?
0: They got pads on.
3: No, eight under? Certainly know, not. Have you ever seen, you've never seen a deer before.
2: Deers can kick, clearly. Man.
0: It's one deer.
2: I don't know.
3: Nope.
0: You sick 15 toddlers on one deer.
2: That's too many, kids on the field. That's a penalty.
0: All right, the final one here. This is an Arizona DoorDash driver that was unhappy because he had delivered someone's food and they left him a $2 tip. Mm-hmm. Now, he didn't know necessarily that his reaction was being recorded because it was from the Ring doorbell.
3: You should always assume
0: homeowner.
3: You're being recorded.
0: But he was, well, just have a listen.
5: $2, I got the f***ing order, man. $2, cheap ass motherfucker, bitch. Not tipping motherfucker. $2, cheap ass bitch.
0: Not done yet.
5: Cheap ass bitch.
3: I mean,
0: I'm with him.
3: You are?
0: Yes.
2: $2 is insane.
3: But that's what is on the DoorDash. See, as somebody who doesn't DoorDash often, I wouldn't even just think about that. I would just be thinking that's the McDonald's orders cheap. And also that's what is on the DoorDash menu as an option.
0: Man, gas is too expensive. Well, then, you can't be tipping $2.
3: Okay.
2: You can't.
0: You can't.
2: You cannot.
0: Yeah. $2.
2: Cannot.
0: Somebody's going to bring you your food to your house and $2 is all you
3: need. Then don't take the order?
2: I will tell you.
0: Well, you don't know the tip until you deliver it. That's the thing.
2: I don't know if that's true or not.
0: Oh, no?
2: I think you may be able to accept it beforehand, but you have to accept a certain amount. Otherwise, you get penalized and it starts to mess up your algorithm. But I will say this. I purposefully overtip on my DoorDash every single time because I have a fear of if I were to just even tip normally, you catch somebody on a bad day, something's happening to my food. So I go above and beyond every single time.
3: I just always assume people are not kind with your food and I don't trust the people's cars to be clean.
2: I just don't DoorDash.
3: Well, you might.
2: I'm still never going to think about that.
0: Ignorance is bliss on that. Yeah.
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8: Balloon Fiesta traffic is impacting the North Valley. Congestion on I-25 at the Roy Avenue, Alameda Boulevard, and Paseo del Norte off-ramps. East and westbound Alameda Boulevard is also looking slow between I-25 and 2nd Street, so allow extra travel time this morning. If you see an accident, call the traffic tracker hotline 767-9167. I'm Grace Toledo from the 96.3 News Radio KK.
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1: How did I lose weight? 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
2: If you're anywhere in your 40s or 50s, then you understand that there was nothing that was cooler at a certain point in our lives than having a modified car stereo.
3: Mm-hmm.
2: I mean, you remember, because I did it, having the faceplate that would pop off, the Pioneer stereo that you'd like put in your pocket when you went into the bar.
3: On it. Like, oh,
2: so no one would steal it.
3: You remember the one the dolphins, that had like the 3D and the dolphins were jumping through the
2: rolling
3: water.
2: Waves.
3: Yeah, the subwoofers in the back of your car.
2: But if you were a broke kid like I was, I tried to do a lot of those modifications myself.
3: Yeah.
2: And always screwed something.
3: Just messed up your alternator.
2: Fuses would be blowing constantly. Like, I have no business messing with this stuff.
4: But you know what? There is such a rite of passage, because I'm 10 years, I'm younger than you. I'm 30. I'll be 35 in a week.
2: Yeah.
4: And I got my very first car, and one of the first few things that I did with my car and with my big girl got a job money,
2: mm-hmm,
4: was tinted my windows and put new door speakers in.
2: Yeah,
4: so
2: girl.
4: I mean, like, I feel like there is a ride of passage, whatever you get. And I was like, oh, screw these Nissan Altima standard
2: Give
4: speakers.
2: Give me some Rockford Fosgates.
4: But I bought that with my own money. And so I do think that every generation has a little bit of, I don't know what that would be now, because the speakers are pretty good in a lot of these cars now.
3: You can still benefit greatly from a subwoofer. You put 215s in the back.
4: Tell the youth, Mahoney. 215.
3: Yeah, they don't know what they're missing. That's the problem. I don't think they know.
2: Yeah, like, if people started bumping at stoplights again, that would heal our society.
4: That would fix us.
3: The 90s culture being co-opted by Gen Z.
4: Yeah, they love
3: like,
4: it.
3: You would think that would be part of it. Because even now, like, starting to see it, like, classic car shows, Dave,
2: mm-hmm,
3: like, Beretta Z26s and stuff are popping up. You know, the Grand Nationals.
2: The Grand Nationals are awesome.
3: They're cool. We're seeing cars.
4: An Eclipse.
2: Don't you joke about that.
3: I've seen some badass Eagle Towns.
4: All the hotties drove that in my school. Like the two-door Eclipse.
2: Or like the Nissan Zs. Look out. So there is a new DIY for cars. It's not stereos, because like you said, a lot of the current cars that are good,
3: it's too hard to.
2: They already come with pretty good sound systems.
3: Yeah.
2: They figured out that was something that consumers wanted.
4: Yeah.
2: No, what people are DIYing now in vehicles is they're making them self-driving.
4: What?
2: Yeah. That seems problematic, doesn't it? So I guess there's self-driving systems that you can just buy aftermarket, and they're becoming easier to install, and they have open source software allowing what they call tech-savvy drivers to modify their car's driving capabilities.
4: Insane. So that's just stupid.
2: The installation and the hardware cost comes in at only $1,000. When you think about what it used to cost to, like, rig out your car with a stereo system.
3: But that's not real self-driving stuff.
4: Not. So, does yours have the self-driving feature in it, Mahoney?
3: It does, but it's like a lane guidance thing, but it will, you know, you're like, keep your hands near the wheel. I don't use it.
2: It's not like full self-driving, like some of the, like,
3: you can
2: like
3: Tesla.
2: It's like hands-free stuff.
3: For the highway stuff. Right. Tesla
4: is self-driving.
2: Right.
4: Exactly. My car is self-driving, but I have to pay a subscription for it.
3: But even if you do not have, like, if you don't have the dedicated, like, LiDAR, like some of the Waymos do, then it's just really...
4: It's bad.
3: It's not safe. And we've seen, you know, countless accidents. So last thing we need is some guy who watched one YouTube video trying to install a self-driving mod on his car and plowing into me at 90 miles an hour.
2: Yeah, I mean, the National Highway Traffic Safety Administration is already investigating this company. They're called Comma AI because there's already been multiple crashes involving vehicles that have been using their hardware and software.
4: Waymos. So, who have, to your point, Mahoney, all of the cameras get in wrecks all of the time.
3: And LiDAR.
2: Yeah. So maybe, again, we just go back to the modified stereo.
4: But the
3: two
4: subs.
3: 15-inch subs in the back, bumping.
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4: 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Chris Motionless is hanging out with me on the show this weekend. We're going to talk about the new Motionless and White album, Decades, the next leg of the Sweat and Blood tour, and more. We'll have Jamie Josta of Hatebreed checking in for Josta's weekly pick from the pit. We've got the Death Clock Brutal pick of the week, plus music from Amon Amarth, Immanence, Slipknot, Slayer, Megadeth, Exodus, and so much more. I'll see you this weekend for Full Metal Jackie Radio. 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
7: Drivers in Rio Rancho on Highway 528 expect delays from a crash involving three vehicles blocking the northbound right lane near the Westside Boulevard intersection. Golf Course Road is a northbound option to avoid delays.
8: If you see an accident, call the Traffic Tracker Hotline 767-9167. I'm Grace Toledo from the 96.3 News Radio KK.
9: How did I lose weight? 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

0: This is Dave and Mahoney.
1: Oh, the male urge to put ourselves in situations that we know we should not be putting ourselves in. We know they're dangerous, they're risky, and they could get us killed. We're talking about the guy that nearly got mauled by the large jungle cat after he decided that he was going to get into its enclosure and try to rub its belly.
2: Well, Dave, he did pay to get into that enclosure. He didn't just jump into a random tiger enclosure. He
1: paid $150
2: to go pet that kitty belly.
1: Then a guy called in about rattlesnakes. Audrey doesn't believe this guy. He screams authenticity to us.
3: Yeah, no, Dave Mahoney, this is the same guy that called and told you guys about, in my younger days, rattlesnake hunting. Well, I heard your story about the guy that was dumb enough to try to pet a panther. I went to a tiger reserve in Texas one time. And for $75, I had the time of my life. I was petting tigers and rubbing them on the stomach, and they were acting just like big old house cats. Thought you guys would like to know that. And y'all have a good day.
4: Message deleted.
5: $75.
2: You don't believe that, gentlemen?
1: That's the same guy that used to hunt rattlesnakes.
2: Made rattlesnake belts. Yeah, man. He said he made a pretty good living doing that.
1: Turns out that
2: venom as well.
1: Not the only one that has been tracking rattlesnakes and messing with them.
6: Yeah, I have a tape of the Ells Boys Vietnam vets. They, everything from kissing rattlesnakes, they have them around their neck. They have them coming out of their pants. It's an amazing video, but they were crazy. Good day.
5: This message is why women live longer.
1: Can you imagine you survive Vietnam and then you die because a rattlesnake bites you on the doinker?
2: They didn't die. They were just out here doing the thing. So it sounds like they were the precursor to Jackass. Like I wasn't, he said the Ells?
1: The Ells Boys.
2: Ells Boys. I mean, but there is I don't know what it is about young men, but we do not believe that we are
5: mortal
2: when we are between the ages of like 13 and 19.
5: Yeah, I don't know what that's about.
2: And we do a lot of really stupid stuff.
5: See,
1: ended at 19? I don't know, man. I feel like into our 20s.
2: I mean, into about 25.
1: How old were you when you jumped off of the second story patio to try to fight someone?
2: 21. I jumped off a second story.
5: And now we're just so angry at e-bikes.
2: Yeah.
5: Our
1: neighborhood needs more speed bumps.
5: Meanwhile, you guys are out here putting rattlesnakes in your pants, okay? Just remember that. Whenever you're like, those guys were so cool,
1: little
5: badass.
1: Whippersnappers on your electric scooters.
5: You're going 50.
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11: Drivers in Rio Rancho on Highway 528 expect delays from a crash involving three vehicles blocking the northbound right lane near the Westside Boulevard intersection. Golf Course Road is a northbound option to avoid delays.
12: If you see an accident, call the Traffic Tracker Hotline 767-9167. I'm Grace Toledo from the 96.3 News Radio KK.
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2: I got the bad blues,
3: it's the Redneck Report. I'm David Mahoney.
4: A couple of bold ladies leading off the Redneck Report today. There was a 24-year-old woman, and she got into an argument outside of a Waffle House, and deputies say that she was agitated, started yelling in the parking lot. According to this arrest report, a man said that this woman just approached him, challenged him to a fight, and threatened to hit him.
5: Okay.
4: The man pulled out his phone, started recording, because this is something. Deputies say the video showed her then lifting her dress and exposing her junk and making statements suggesting that she wanted to have sex with him. And then the man had sex. No, I'm kidding. So the man told deputies he backed away because he feared that she would assault him because there's a lot going on here. First you want to fight and then you want to And she got charged with disorderly conduct, breach of the peace, and exposure of junk as well as simple assault.
6: So she just wanted to get a little rowdy before... I get it.
4: Yeah. Smack me around.
6: I mean, no. I mean, I don't know about like that, but I mean, like, there's a little verbal spat.
5: Where was this was in the parking lot of a what?
4: Waffle House.
6: At a girl.
5: Well, I mean, I can get
6: also
5: it.
6: You're either, Waffle House.
5: You're either angry or horny or both at a Waffle House, usually that late at night, so.
4: Smother, cover, and chuck me.
6: Ew, Jesus.
4: Also, very bold, a woman was arrested after deputies say that she stole a marked sheriff's office vehicle right out of the parking lot.
6: I
5: blame the sheriff on this one. Like, what are you doing? What are you doing, bro? How are you leaving that car unlocked?
4: 42-year-old woman by the name of Shannon Marie Dillon just walked into the parking lot, found a car, unlocked, hopped in, off she goes.
6: I like this chick.
5: Those inner thoughts just, you know, the intrusive thoughts.
4: I get it, man.
5: Take over. I could go whip this thing around, turn on the lights. It's going to be so much fun.
4: Literally every time I have ever seen a running police cruiser with the door open, every time I've thought, I should steal that. Yes. Never have, but every single
5: time
4: I've
5: thought. Then the little angel on your shoulder is like, don't do it.
4: No. Unfortunately, the devil on the shoulder of Shannon Marie Dillon won out. So the rusty shotgun kind of sounds like a sex move, but not in this case. A Youngstown, Ohio man was accused of chasing two Christian missionaries from his home while carrying a rusty shotgun. Police responded on September
6: 20th. Not funny. Sorry. I mean, that's not funny. That's absolutely not funny. I just was thinking about doing the old rusty shotgun.
4: Police responded after reports that there was two men hiding in the bushes after being chased. Why did they have to note that it was a rusty shotgun?
5: And also, guys, I mean, I know it. It's probably young kids who are out doing a mission.
4: On a mission, yeah. One was like, from Idaho, one was from Utah.
5: Hey, guys. A bush is not going to stop a shotgun shot.
6: This is not Fortnite.
4: Well, according to the police report, the homeowner believed that they were the devil and then grabbed the shotgun and started pointing it at them. The missionaries tried to leave. The man allegedly followed them outside, pressed the shotgun against one of the men's, the back of his head.
6: Jesus. Yeah. Okay, we could have left that out.
4: Yeah, the
6: good
4: two men
6: Lord.
4: Escaped and ran from the area.
5: And it was rusty?
4: Yeah, it was
5: so
4: a rusty.
5: So he's going to have to get a tetanus shot, too?
4: It just sucks,
5: poor,
4: man.
5: Or he's baby. Up on his shots.
6: That's awful.
4: And finally,
5: that's the thing, you know. It's like I've got a lot of friends who have kids who are, you know, who go on missions. And you know, a couple of them right now are down in like Venezuela, Colombia,
4: digging wells
5: Africa.
4: And stuff. Yeah.
5: But I always wonder, like the ones in America, I'm like, that's a pretty cake gig, unless you run into a dude who
4: with a rusty shotgun.
6: I like thinking about that being more of a sex move than what this guy actually did. I mean, just like, he's like, hang on, wait a second.
4: Let me
6: finish.
4: I
6: gotta say, hang on. One more second.
4: And finally, an 18-year-old.
5: Is the rusty shotgun a solo move? He's just over in the corner by himself?
6: I'm thinking it's just taking him a little longer because he's just out of practice.
4: Almost there.
6: I like that thought better.
4: And finally, an 18-year-old pedestrian was seriously injured after somebody ran them over in their car. And the reason the person ran them over is because they were giving themselves a haircut while driving.
6: I mean, I've been that manic before. It's fine.
4: Yeah, have you really?
6: Just let them just get home.
4: I've got to cut my bangs right now.
0: Dave and Mahoney.
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8: Recap on traffic this morning. We've got an accident on the ramp from eastbound I-40 to northbound I-25, slowing traffic down in all directions on the interchange. Also, that earlier crash involving three vehicles on Highway 528 and Westside Boulevard has cleared. If you see an accident, call the traffic tracker hotline 767-9167. I'm Grace Toledo from the 96.3 News Radio.
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0: 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And Katy Perry is worse.
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1: The man whore is on the run.
2: Ah.
1: You heard me right.
3: Who?
1: So the guy, you may remember this story. There was that widow of the Roblox founder that passed away, and his widow is worth a huge amount of money. And after his death, she claimed that she was, you know, distraught because her husband had passed away, and she decided to hire a male escort, and she got into a relationship with this guy, and she's now saying that this guy, the male escort, whose name is Gregory Starr, Gregory with two G's, by the way, defrauded her of $6 million. And she initially hired him in late 2024 to accompany her on a trip to Italy, paid about $27,000 for that. But according to the lawsuit, their relationship continued after the trip. And this widow eventually paid him hundreds of thousands of dollars for exclusive companionship. And then she's saying that she ended up feeling like she got robbed of $6 million because she transferred that $6 million into a joint bank account. And according to the court filings, after he got his hands on the $6 million, off he went.
3: So I will say this, Dave. I love stories like this because it just so often we hear stories of men doing the dumbest thing like this, and we just shake our heads and we're like, you're just thinking with the wrong
1: you not
3: head,
1: see that
3: you moron.
1: Yeah.
3: But like, you're a 60-year-old millionaire woman. And you're like out
1: almost billionaire woman.
3: Yeah, guys. And you're out here getting got by some dude who's slanging that thing.
4: Slanging.
1: I mean, because first you pay for him to come on a trip to Italy with you, and then you know he's a man whore.
3: Right.
4: Like an actual, literally.
1: Like he's an actual gigolo. And then you pay hundreds of thousands of dollars because you exclusively want him to be your gigolo. And then you're shocked when he takes the $6 million and now he is on the run.
3: I'm looking at this woman and she's 60. She's an attractive woman.
1: Yeah.
3: And she's rich. Like, what are you doing paying $6 million to a gigolo lady?
1: But that's the thing, is maybe she doesn't want to put in the work. Like, she just has all of this money and she wants the companionship and the other things that come along with a gigolo.
3: You don't need to spend that much money,
1: like,
3: though.
1: For that person to be on call for you, basically.
4: The problem is that this guy is gay.
1: I mean, it certainly looks like it.
4: I'm just going to be completely honest. Like, I do believe that, like, whatever if we were to flip the scripts here, like, if we're like, oh, like, this guy who's got, you know, disposed wealth and, like, all of this money, and he's spending $6 million on this woman, and then that's just called a sugar baby, because the odds of her being a heterosexual female and wanting that style of life is probably compatible, right?
1: Right.
4: But whenever we're talking about a male gigolo, the odds of him being straight are far fewer, a lot slimmer. And he definitely, like, is, if he's not wanting that lifestyle, if he's not wanting to be a sugar baby himself.
1: Or he just wanted to get his hands on $6 million and that was
4: and
1: good enough.
4: And then dip out.
1: And then dip out.
4: I mean, because she's not, like you said, Mahoney, she's not like an unattractive female. She's got a lot of money. Either she's just really boring or she's gay. Or he's gay.
1: Well,
4: like,
1: and he flipped the script on her. He's accusing her of emotional, physical, and sexual abuse. And so it's like, look, lady, if you've learned anything from all of those dumb guys, because there is a long list of guys that have fallen into the same trap, don't take this public. What are you going to do? Shame the gigolo? But
3: right. He has no shame.
1: All you've done is you've raised his profile.
3: And this goes back to my original point of, like, you're falling into the same traps that dumb men fall into. Like, again, like, you've spent all this money and it's out there now.
1: Right.
3: Well, he can't even keep his mouth shut.
4: And also, again, just because you spent $6 million doesn't mean that person's your property.
1: Right.
4: Like, let that person take the $6 million, and if they want to leave, then that's their right to do so. You spent that money.
1: It's not like he stole this money.
4: Correct.
1: You transferred it into a joint bank account. And he decided that he was going to take, his name that was on the account and cash in the $6 million and disappear. You can't
3: be
1: shocked.
3: That's how joint bank accounts work.
4: Yeah. That's part of doing business. And
1: that's on you.
4: Bad business.
0: Dave and Mahoney.
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4: 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Chris Motionless is hanging out with me on the show this weekend. 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
8: Break up on traffic this morning. We've got an accident on the ramp from eastbound I-40 to northbound I-25, slowing traffic down in all directions on the interchange. Also, that earlier crash involving three vehicles on Highway 528 and Westside Boulevard has cleared.
9: If you see an accident, call the traffic tracker hotline 767-9167. I'm Grace Toledo from the 96.3 News Radio, KKOB.
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0: Mahoney.
1: So, guys, I have a very important follow-up for you. You remember that young lady that it was discovered that she had some cocaine in her booty?
2: In her front butt.
1: No, in her back butt.
2: Oh, yes. This is a different lady. Sorry, we talked about prison. So many.
1: We have a lot of stories.
3: Proper prison purse.
1: Yes,
3: the three piece.
2: Place to put your drugs.
1: Her name, ironically, is Reagan Cox. She's 30 years old, out of Florida, and she has accepted a plea deal after the authorities found the cocaine concealed inside of her while she was being processed into jail. So at the jail, they did an x-ray scan that detected the abnormality, as they called it. And her excuse, unbelievably, was that cocaine in my butt is not mine.
2: It's her cousin's.
3: Somebody planted it there.
1: She was saying that during an act of sorts, that it was placed there.
2: Oh, yeah. Yeah. That they were having sex and then somebody put it in her.
1: Yeah. Thanks, Audrey. No innuendo here.
2: Well, I mean, I'm just saying like it is. I mean, that's what she said.
1: And an astonishing part of this story is that it was not a small amount of cocaine. It was 3.8 grams of cocaine, which is like an eight ball of blow. It tested positive, of course, and according to the arrest report, like Audrey said, she claimed that it happened during an act. She did not identify that person. The judge sentenced her to 18 months of probation.
3: Nice.
1: So here's, in case you're ever wondering what the punishment is going to be if you show up to jail with a whole bunch of cocaine in your booty.
3: 18 months of probation?
1: Of probation. $700
3: okay.
1: in fines.
3: Sure.
1: And 70 days in jail with the time in jail already served credited towards that sentence.
3: She spent nice. 70 days in jail before she caught bail?
1: That feels like a lot, doesn't it? So, and that was the plea deal. So, like, she had to plea it down to all of that and still the 70 days in jail. Now, I'm assuming that she'd either served some or all of the 70 days already.
3: Yeah, sounds like all of it.
1: But things were not going great for her. I mean, you know, you show up to jail with that, they find it. It's a stinky situation.
3: Well, this, I think, is the learning lesson from all of us. Just, you know, you never know.
2: Put it deeper.
3: That's the lesson we can learn from that, too, I guess. Yeah.
1: Thank you, Audrey.
0: 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Full Metal Jackie.
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8: Traffic in the North Valley affected by Balloon Fiesta. We're looking at east and westbound delays on Alameda Boulevard between 4th Street and I-25. Southbound slowdowns on I-25 between Paseo del Norte and Montaño. And expect your regular congestion eastbound on I-40 between Unser Boulevard on and off to I-25.
9: 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I'm Grace Toledo from the 96.3 News Radio KK.
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3: Another Call of Fame contender, Nathan's grandpa was running booze for Al Capone back in the day, and he's got quite the story.
4: Hey, what's up, guys?
3: So, what happened with you? What is the family secret that you've been hiding?
4: I don't know that it's been hiding away, but I was listening to you guys just a little bit ago, and you guys were talking to somebody who said his family was involved with Al Capone, and man, that guy probably had like a whole community of people just involved, you know, running his stuff and doing his secrets. But the story is my grandpa, who, I don't know, was probably born in like 1910, I can't even remember, his dad was brewing booze for Al Capone in Whiting, Indiana, like in his basement. I think it was gin, bathtub gin, I don't know.
3: So he was bootlegging for Al Capone during the Prohibition, huh?
4: Yeah.
3: Oh, man.
4: Yeah, and so this would have been probably in the 20s, and then the story is that my grandpa and his siblings, and I think there was 8 of them, you know, this is when they used to pull kids out of school to, like, do important stuff, like, you know, run booze for Al Capone, I guess.
3: Yeah, very important.
4: Yeah, and so they would transport it. My grandpa and his siblings would transport it through the marshes around Lake George, Whiting, Indiana. And I guess there was a stash house or a stash place that they would stash it. So they would use the kids to stash the booze. And what happened to it after that, I really don't know. But like I said, he had a whole community of people involved running his stuff for him.
3: Wow. Dude, I know that that's illegal activity, but that is so
5: That's cool, man.
3: Like,
5: you're running booze, brewing booze, you know, especially like when it was illegal.
3: And you're doing it like through the marshes and like you're supposed to be in class and you're doing that instead. Like that is just gangster as hell, man.
4: Yeah, and they were only like 10 years old, too.
3: Don't have to pay him much to do it, you know, just hook him up with some Kit Kats. For you, did they ever get in trouble? Did they ever get busted?
4: Not that I know of, not that I heard of. I mean, if they did, it was kept from me. So, or actually, it was my mom who told me the story. So I'm sure she wasn't privy to, you know, my grandpa spending time in jail if he was. But like I said, they were just kids, so they probably just got a slap on the wrist if they did. I don't know.
3: That's the way to do it. So not only were they doing something that was super cool, but they were good at it, too. They never even got in trouble. What a great story.
4: Yeah, it's just like Goodfellas, you know, when he was like running those cigarettes, and then he was just a kid, so you didn't really get in any trouble. You know, you just got to keep your mouth shut.
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1: So 7-Up has accidentally misrepresented their new zero sugar drink. They had to recall, actually, 77,000 cans of it. The 7-Up Tropical. I don't know if you guys are into 7-Up. In fact, I don't really know anyone that's into 7-Up.
2: I'll tell you this. I see Sprite. I see Starry. Rarely do I ever see 7-Up out in the wild.
3: So I feel like you're spot on, Mahoney. 7-Up had a moment in Y2K.
2: Yeah, the 7-Up Yours 7 commercials.
3: 7-Up Yours. Yeah. I forgot about those. I was just thinking about the T-shirts.
1: Advertising campaigns. Yeah. For a soda of all time.
3: And then where did they go? They just disappeared into the night like a father who was trying to forget about a family.
1: My wife buys soda all of the time because my kids especially love like the mini cans.
3: I love a mini can. Yeah. You don't need a full can.
1: It doesn't feel like you're cheating if it's just a mini can.
3: And I don't like that they charge you more. It's like women's razors. Yeah. Stop that. Stop charging us more for small.
1: But 7-Up, I guess, had to issue this recall. It was a FDA Class 2 recall. And it's not because they, you know, like had salmonella or anything in it, like everything else seems to. They were just misrepresenting because it's labeled as zero sugar. And as it turns out,
3: Tons of sugar.
1: How many grams of sugar do you think were in each one of these cans?
3: I'm going to say 30.
1: 38.
3: I was going to say
1: 38 grams of sugar.
2: No sugar, but there's 38 grams of sugar. Wow.
3: Man,
2: I wonder why this tastes so good.
3: Yeah. Like, wow, this is the best sugar free drink I've ever had.
1: Can you imagine if you're like diabetic or something like that?
3: I bet that's probably where
1: I'm sure it is.
3: This came from was somebody
1: zero sugar. They're like, it is. Although they say, you know, that they're able to recall these cans, they think it's going to be okay. For some people, if they had sugar, if it's bad for them, they're saying having this much sugar could be medically irreversible.
3: Yeah. Wow.
1: 38 grams is a lot.
3: So you know that my brother's type 1 diabetic, right?
1: Yeah.
3: So whenever he was first, we didn't know he was diagnosed with, we had no idea that he was type 1 at the time. He was just a 10-year-old kid, and it was during swine flu. My mom thought that he had the swine flu.
1: Oh.
3: So she was giving him ginger ale.
1: Oh.
3: Upon ginger ale, upon Gatorade, upon ginger ale, his brain shrunk.
1: His brain shrunk.
3: So you get so dehydrated. In the case of like this, right? Wow. If you're just like, if you don't understand how much sugar you're putting in your body,
1: yeah.
3: He literally almost died from sugar intake. And so
1: your mom almost killed him via ginger ale?
3: Accidentally thinking he had swine flu. What a freaking sentence headline that is. Like, what do you mean? Death by swine flu. Oh, just kidding. Ginger ale. But, you know, all of that to say that like if you are unknowingly, you know, intaking tons of sugar and you think you're taking in none.
1: Almost like they said, 40 grams per can.
3: You could die.
2: Yeah. Hey, 7-Up, yours.
0: The Dave and something is waiting beneath downtown Albuquerque.
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2: This is Dave and Mahoney.
3: What in the hell kind of propaganda piece is this? There was a study that was done that suggests that if you leave the workforce early, it can be associated with poor cognitive health later in life, particularly amongst women. They're saying it doubles your chances of dementia. And this just feels like something that a bunch of CEOs got together and funded.
4: Yeah.
3: Like,
4: yeah.
3: Never yeah. retire. Just keep working until the day you die, and that way you'll stay mentally sharp.
4: You don't have to keep working until the day you die. Just keep doing something that doesn't have to be work.
3: Right. Yes. If you just sit there and open mouth stare at the television all day,
4: you're going to decline.
3: It's probably not great for you. But the whole idea of, like, we're supposed to work until the day we drop dead is just so dystopian.
5: In Japan, they just came out saying that in their statistics that they have officially reached the most... their highest population of people that have that are over 100 years old.
3: Right.
5: Like, they're encroaching on, like, because they're like one of those blue countries they just,
4: their
5: like,
4: food
5: value.
4: Is good. They don't eat like Americans.
5: Movement. I mean, so it's movement for them.
3: And you don't see a lot of

0: I've been to Japan. You just don't see a lot of fat people.
1: Well, it's, you know,
0: not like you do in America.
1: Well, yes, but it's also movement and community and also food and health. But they take, you know, to your point, the reason why I'm even bringing this up is they're not sedentary. Americans are very sedentary. We sit a lot. Mm-hmm. So, like, you know, for them to say, like, don't go, like, don't quit, like, or else you're going to get dementia. Like, I think that though what they're saying is not the right message. Like, wrong messenger, right message. Keep moving. Keep moving your body.
2: The researchers
3: keep using
2: your brain.
0: Yeah, the researchers said that continued employment may provide mental stimulation, problem solving, social interaction, financial stability.
1: Well, I don't disagree with that, but not grueling. Like, I'm gonna be gaming. If you could be like old and have those cute little like cashier like the Costco, not because you need the money, but because you're just
0: you want
1: being
0: the human
1: cognitive.
0: Interaction and
1: right.
0: be out. Yeah, yeah.
1: Yeah. I mean, like, it's not everybody who's like working until they're 100 is doing it because they need money.
2: They like some people do, and there's no issue with that. But I will tell you this: the day that I am so fiscally sound that I no longer have to work will be the last day that I work.
0: Oh, I mean, if Mahoney hit the lottery today, we wouldn't see him tomorrow or ever again.
2: I mean, I might pipe in from my house, but I'm not making a 40-mile drive every day way. I
0: mean, you would pipe in from your house just for the validation. Because, still need the attention. Yeah, still want to get the laughs.
1: I was going to say, there's no way. I mean,
0: we would do this show for...
1: sit in a chair for 4 hours.
0: Yeah, but we would do this show for 45 minutes a day during the hour that it was most convenient for Mahoney.
2: Oh, yeah.
0: Where it did not involve any infliction upon his gaming time or other leisurely activities.
2: I do wonder about that, though, because, you know, in our parents, in our grandparents' time, you know, gaming wasn't really nearly as prevalent as it is now, you know, but our generation, Dave, and younger, gaming is a huge part of a lot of people's lives. Mm-hmm. So it's like, you know, there are studies out there that show that gaming and like using critical thinking while gaming does help keep you sharp.
0: And they've said the same thing about sports betting, I think. I said that technically. No one else has.
2: Have they said that about cigars and drinking as well?
0: Cigars and drinking while you're sports betting, because then you're very carefully paying attention. Did that guy get a stolen base or not? It's very important.
4: This is Dave and Mahoney. Metal Jackie.
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2: Some of the biggest rock songs ever released. You were trying to figure out what they are with 30 seconds on the clock for each one of them. Jeremy is joining us today. And Jeremy, you got Mahoney and Audrey available as lifelines should you need them. Are you ready for your first one?
3: I'm ready.
2: All right. It's from an artist called Flippy Dip 7. It's got 54,000 views. Here we go. Good luck.

0: have to apologize. That came from my algorithm because all I get now is a constant feed of very attractive girls playing really cool songs on acoustic guitars.
1: Good Lord, brother.
0: And I'm not mad about it. Do you know what that one is?
2: I know it's Led Zeppelin. I'm blanking on the song, though. It might be Going to California.
0: It sure is. Nicely done. Okay, you're on the board with a full point there. Lifeline still intact. This next one here, I'll warn you, is probably going to be a little bit tricky because we've had a few of these in the past. It's a cover song that's done in the style of somebody else, but that's not who the cover is of. So, again, kind of tricky here. This one's done in the style of Bob Dylan. Let's see if you can get it 37,000 views here.

0: gonna give it all to you. In the darkness, there's so much I wanna do. And tonight, I wanna...
1: Added difficulty, also, not that good. Okay, Jeremy, do you know it?
2: Good. That one, I don't. I think I need some help on that one.
1: Do you want to tag in Mahoney? Or
3: I
1: do you
3: actually
1: want to
3: have it, too.
1: Or Audrey. Okay, who do you want to tag in today?
2: All right, let's do Audrey.
3: Audrey. That was I Was Made for Loving You, I Kiss, right?
1: It sure is.
4: Just go Kiss, man.
3: The only thing that carried me through was the lyrics, because Bob Dylan, that was a pretty tough one.
4: You know what's crazy about that song? Like, there are so many Kiss fans who don't like that song, but I forget what it was in some TV show recently, and that is now Kiss's most streamed song.
1: Is it really?
3: Oh, really? It has to be like Stranger Things or something.
4: I don't remember what it was, but it's weird anytime you go to like play Kiss and you're like, that's their number one song right now.
1: How about that? All right, Jeremy, so you got 2 full points. Lifelines are gone. You don't need them. You can win it right here if you get a full point on this one. If you don't, we'll go on to the last one if necessary. 93,000 views on this one. Let's see if you can get it. It's from Jacob Davis Guitar.

0: That is really
1: good. That is
0: good.
1: So good.
0: So good. Do you know Jeremy for the win?
2: I believe that was More Than a Feeling.
0: It sure is. Who sings it?
2: Boston.
0: Yes, sir.
3: For those dying to know.
0: What TV show?
3: It was actually a movie, two movies. Okay. Fall Guy with Ryan Gosling.
0: Okay, yeah.
3: And that was a movie.
0: Yeah.
3: And then also the hit Godzilla vs. Kong.
1: That was a banger.
0: How did that song fit in that movie?
3: They're just fighting.
1: Godzilla.
4: Dave and Mahoney. Metal Jackie.
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5: Another Call of Fame contender, one lady thought that her family was just very charitable and they'd adopted a child, and turns out it was all a lie.
6: I have a cousin. His mom and my mom are sisters.
5: Okay.
6: And he's adopted. He's very obviously adopted because he's black and the whole rest of the family is white.
5: I would say that's a tell. Yep.
6: Yeah, pretty much. And one day, it's been a lot of years ago, he got a call from somebody who found him on a DNA test that they matched as half siblings.
5: Oh, interesting.
6: And he thought, hey, that's really cool. You know, I'd like to know something about my real family, my bio family.
5: Right.
6: And then he decided he was going to do his own DNA test to check things out. And he was pretty surprised to see that a lot of my family showed up on his DNA match.
5: Interesting.
6: Yeah. Turns out that his mom, his adopted mom, was actually his real mom.
5: Wait, what?
7: But yeah, she had
5: a different dad?
7: Oh, no.
6: They decided to not let on that she had had an affair. And I don't know, it might have been a one-night stand, and got pregnant.
7: Did she, like, disappear for 9 months? How did no one know that she was pregnant with this baby that she decided to adopt?
5: Kidding.
6: Well, he was older than me, so I wasn't around for that part of the story.
5: Yeah.
6: They lived in a different town than us, so I don't know if my mom knew, because they were not real close when I was growing up.
5: Uh-huh.
6: But anyways, yeah, he found out that she'd had an affair, and he was, in fact, her natural son, not her adopted son.
5: So the whole time she was like, we just adopted this kid, and really she's out here having an affair.
8: So how did that change their relationship, though? I mean, was
7: it bring you closer to them closer?
5: Yeah.
6: What, the sisters?
8: No, the son. When he found out that was his real mom.
6: He was an adult when this all came out, and so I'm not really sure. I don't think he was really thrilled to know about it, but I guess he never had to worry about finding his bio mom.
5: Did he ever track down his biological father? Because I'd be real curious. I mean, all of a sudden, this story takes a turn, and you're like, oh, mom was out here, you know, getting her freak on, and they got pregnant, and they decided they were going to fabricate this whole lie about my life. Did he ever find out who his real dad was?
6: Well, when he got matched with this half-sibling, he was talking to her about it, and it was, they had the same dad. And he had died, and that's kind of what prompted her to do a DNA search, because she wanted to know more of her background, and her dad wasn't around to tell her.
5: So it was too late. Wow. Did he ever tell his half-sister this whole story about how he realized that his mom had had an affair? And I'm curious, like, what her take on that would be, because if she knew her dad, obviously, you know, was he also stepping out? That's an interesting dynamic, too.
7: Well, clearly, he had an affair.
6: Yeah, she was much younger than him, so I'm not sure if this was only an affair on his mother's part, and maybe the dad was...
7: They
5: had the perfect crime. Like, she hid for 9 months while she was pregnant.
7: That's what I'm saying. Those 23andMe's, man, they screwed up everything.
5: They had this whole narrative going on for decades, and then 23andMe's got to come along and turn everything on its head.
6: Exactly. And obviously, his dad, his adopted dad, he had to know because his wife was pregnant and yeah. had a black baby, and he knew it wasn't his.
5: And he went along with it the whole time.
7: Well, that's what I'm wondering. Like, she was married, and like all of a sudden everybody was just okay, and he went along with the lie. Like,
5: mm-hmm. yeah, like,
8: that's what
5: nuts.
8: People did back in the day, man. We just pretended stuff didn't happen.
5: Yeah,
8: we're just like, nope. Yeah. This is what.
5: This Don't look here. This is the storyline. We're sticking to it.
7: Blocked down there. That's
5: committed
7: how
5: committed to
7: happened.
5: The bit.
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0: Let Down, Do It for the Love, New Rock, Chili Peppers as well. Monday Night Football tonight, Saints Falcons, which on the surface seems like a normal every year NFC South matchup, right? And it is. However, this one means a little more. It's going to mark the 20th anniversary of the first game at the Superdome post Hurricane Katrina. Remember after Katrina, the Saints couldn't play at the Superdome because of all the damage, and then they came back, and that game was electric. The Steve Gleason block right from the get-go kind of set the tone, and so that game tonight, the 20th anniversary essentially of Saints-Falcons when they reopened the Superdome post-Hurricane Katrina, so there will be plenty of mentions regarding that tonight during Monday Night Football.
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0: Kings, Gone, Gone, Gone, New Rock, Incubus as well. I don't know anything more than you do about the new Incubus album, so don't ask because I don't know. What I do know is the White Sox Guardians are going to play today on Fox, Yankees, and Rays later on TBS in Major League Baseball postseason action. Nirvana, and what else? Oh, yeah, Crying Fire, new Avatar, soon.
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0: Rock, Crestfallen, 30 Seconds to Mars, as well. As I mentioned, Apple is building a smart home camera that won't record video footage of you or anyone else for that matter. So it's a smart home camera that will record things, just not you or anyone else. The device will apparently use AI to analyze activity in your home without actually filming it. So I don't know. Maybe I'm missing something. Maybe I'm missing a lot. I know I am, but this I don't get. But it's a thing.
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17: They knew you were weak enough to take away your breakfast
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14: 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I was like, you can have my peaches, sir.
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0: Five Finger Death Punch. Nails in the coffin. You're trying to stay out of one, which I totally understand. Strengthen your grip. It's the little things, folks. Grip strength is a huge indicator of longevity. In fact, a weak grip is now associated with higher frailty, heart disease, and dementia. That's according to new research. So work on your grip strength. Foo Fighters. Best of You on the way, From Ashes to New, Die for You on the way as well.
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0: 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So I am out. I will talk to you tomorrow. 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
16: Audrey, I support your suggestion for taking a week off every month.
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15: She's the tiniest celebrity hippo that we have.
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15: And he was excited to help out. 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
14: 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Could be crazy. 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
15: How do you even explain common sense to somebody that doesn't have common sense? 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
10: I have no problem with fun dogs doing their thing, and they're like, oh, he's friendly, and then immediately starts nipping at us. 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
15: I think we can all agree, but you have to find audibles to call. You can't just freak out on the dog and punt it. You have to do it the old-fashioned way. You have to assert dominance by urinating on the creature.

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4: Well, traffic right now, you do see some slowdowns both directions of I-25 in the construction zone. You've also got final stage crash cleanup southbound I-25 near Montaño. That one was affecting your right lane. Watch yourself going through there. I-40 right now looks good. Paseo, Alameda, and Montaño. Those river crossings are moving up to speed right now. See an accident? Call the Traffic Tracker hotline at 505-767-9167. I'm Michael Carlisle from the 96.3 News Radio KKOB Traffic Center.

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9: This doctor, kind of a moron, accidentally sewed up the wrong side of the intestines.
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20: As we take a look at traffic right now, you do have slowdowns both directions of I-25, the construction zone. Westbound I-40 as you approach the interchange, you'll see some slow-moving traffic there. Traffic also moving a bit slow right now, headed west on Alameda, right around 2nd Street.
21: See an accident? Call the Traffic Tracker hotline at 505-767-9167. I'm Michael Carlisle from the 96.3 News Radio KKOB Traffic Center.
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1: Hey, it's Full Metal Jackie. Chris Motionless is hanging out with me on the show this weekend. We're going to talk about the new Motionless and White album, Decades, the next leg of the Sweat and Blood tour, and more. We'll have Jamie Josta of Hatebreed checking in for Josta's weekly pick from the pit. 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
3: As we take a look at traffic right now, you've got those slowdowns affecting both directions of I-25 as you approach the construction zone. Also, westbound I-40. Right around Curlew, you start to see slowdowns. Eastbound I-40 near the interchange, traffic's moving a bit slow there. You've also got slow-moving traffic headed west on Paseo as you approach the river. Westbound Alameda, right around 2nd Street, traffic moving a bit slow in that area. See an accident? Call the Traffic Tracker hotline at 505-767-9167. I'm Michael Carlisle from the 96.3 News Radio KK.
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1: Hey, it's Full Metal Jackie. Chris Motionless is hanging out with me on the show this weekend. We're going to talk about the new Motionless and White album, Decades, the next leg of the Sweat and Blood tour, and more. We'll have Jamie Josta of Hatebreed checking in for Josta's weekly pick from the pit. We've got the Death Clock Brutal pick of the week, plus music from Amon Amarth, Immanence, Slipknot, Slayer, Megadeth, Exodus, and so much more. 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
3: All right, traffic right now, things are moving slow both directions of I-25 near the construction zone. Be patient as you make your way through there. You've also got a little congestion headed east on I-40 near the interchange. Westbound Paseo, Jefferson until the river, you're going to see slowdowns. You've got congestion southbound Coors near Montaño. Traffic also moving a bit slow right now westbound on Alameda near Rio Grande.
4: See an accident? Call the Traffic Tracker hotline at 505-767-9167. 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
14: Mr. Beast was handing out stacks of $10,000 on Halloween, and one kid, who is awful at business, was handed $10,000 in cash and said, nah, what about that candy?
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14: Mr. Beast live? Can we go rob this guy on Halloween?
13: I don't know. He's got to live in L.A.
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13: The Whale, it was huge at, what was it, like the Cannes Film Festival or whatever, yeah. Where he got like...
15: Did you say Cannes?
13: Is that what it was?
15: Because I would 100% go to like Cannes a Raising Cannes Film Festival. Festival.
13: I thought that's what I thought it was.
15: Give me a golden...
13: Chicken tenders for everybody.
15: Give me a golden tender. I'm in.
13: It wasn't... It's not the Cannes.
15: Cannes. But it looks like
13: Cannes.
15: Well,
13: anyways, it was the Cannes. Well, Cannes? That's dumb.
6: No, it's not. I'll go to the Cannes Film Festival.
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1: For Monday, we continue our sunny and warm trend as high pressure remains dominant. 77 Albuquerque, 70 Santa Fe. Tonight, mostly clear and cool again, down to 54 in Albuquerque, 48 in Santa Fe. I'm meteorologist Olga Breeze for KOAT7.
2: Well, traffic right now, both directions of I-25. The closer you get to the construction zone, the more slowdowns you see there. Headed east on I-40, right around the interchange, you're going to see some slowdowns. Westbound I-40 approaching Coors, traffic moving a little slow. You've got those slowdowns continuing headed west on Paseo as you approach 2nd Street. And a little congestion still continuing westbound Alameda near Rio Grande.
3: 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Call the Traffic Tracker hotline at 505-767-9167. I'm Michael Carlisle from the 96.3 News Radio KKOB Traffic Center.
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6: 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Chris Motionless is hanging out with me on the show this weekend. We're going to talk about the new Motionless and White album, Decades, the next leg of the Sweat and Blood tour, and more. We'll have Jamie Josta of Hatebreed checking in for Josta's weekly pick from the pit. We've got the Death Clock Brutal pick of the week, plus music from Amon Amarth, Immanence, Slipknot, Slayer, Megadeth, Exodus, and so much more. I'll see you this weekend for Full Metal Jackie Radio. 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
8: 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It's a show with an obsessive focus on what's good for America. 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

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Actually, it's unbelievably easy. 505-767-9145 to get in touch with the Pit.

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1: Hey, it's Full Metal Jackie. Chris Motionless is hanging out with me on the show this weekend. We're going to talk about the new Motionless and White album, Decades, the next leg of the Sweat and Blood tour, and more. We'll have Jamie Josta of Hatebreed checking in for Josta's weekly pick from the pit. We've got the Death Clock Brutal pick of the week, plus music from Amon Amarth, Immanence, Slipknot, Slayer, Megadeth, Exodus, and so much more. I'll see you this weekend for Full Metal Jackie Radio. 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
3: All right, traffic right now. You've got those slowdowns westbound on I-40 between the interchange and Coors. Backups continue affecting both directions of I-25 as you approach the construction zone. Headed west on Alameda, we're seeing congestion near Rio Grande. Westbound on Paseo, things still moving slow between Jefferson and the river. You've got slowdowns on westbound Montaño near Coors. Also southbound Coors near Montaño. Traffic moving a bit slow in that area.
4: 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Call the Traffic Tracker hotline at 505-767-9167. 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
5: For Monday, we continue our sunny and warm trend as high pressure remains dominant. 77 Albuquerque, 70 Santa Fe. Tonight, mostly clear and cool again, down to 54 in Albuquerque, 48 in Santa Fe. I'm meteorologist Olga Breeze for KOAT7.
6: Well, we continue to deal with those slowdowns affecting both directions of I-25 as you approach the construction zone. Westbound I-40 between the interchange and Coors, you're going to see some slowdowns going through that area. You've also got a little congestion continuing on westbound Alameda right around Rio Grande. Headed west on Paseo, slowdowns continue between Jefferson and the river. And you've got some backups on westbound Montaño as you approach Coors.
7: 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Call the Traffic Tracker hotline at 505-767-9167. I'm Michael Carlisle from the 96.3 News Radio KKOB Traffic Center.
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